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11: Liveline, all kinds of hot new music. We've been stuck with the same stuff for months and months and months, but now there's a batch and badass breakthrough. Mr. Jay Steele is here to tell us about it. Hello.
1: Hey, I'm excited about this one. Spider-Man has been the biggest movie that everybody's been talking about over the last month, and we have a song from the soundtrack, and it also was on Tame Impala's album as well, but once the song got featured in Spider-Man, it went viral and it blew up. I'll tell you, I think that there's a sound now to Tame Impala. Got some success with Dracula and that album. And now, you know, we got a funky new track. This one's a little slower, but it's great. Loser is your badass breakthrough. And it's making a ton of noise, Mason.
11: It's so good. And I'm so glad he's finally getting that recognition. I mean, imagine putting out music for 10 years. You're kind of this big underground guy, but you never have a big breakthrough. And then two in a row. I mean, what a success.
1: Yeah, absolutely. Big shout out to Kevin Parker, otherwise known as Tame Impala. And we're going to play it now.
11: Okay, with Jay Steele. We will talk soon.

0: Skyline, Die Die, Shakira, and Burna Boy. Number one on Spotify in the world right now. A lot of requests coming in for it is the official song of the FIFA World Cup. And people still love it. You think, oh, the World Cup's over. Why do they still want to hear it? It's just an empowering song. Really gets you up and moving. It's fun. It's Latin. And everything else is so slow and dull right now. So it's a real good break from the monotony and depression. As we wind up the summer of 26, my name's Mason. And now,
1: Secret Sound.
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2: 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My name is Mason. Here's how it works. I'm going to play a short clip of a big hit song backwards. You just got to be first to call us, correctly identifying the title and the artist. 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

0: 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Hard to believe that was already 4 years ago. Time really flies when you hate your life. No, I We're having a good time tonight, aren't we? It's Liveline. My name's Mason. Thank you so much for being here with us. It doesn't happen without your participation and your support and your patience and listening to me and all my craziness and madness. Later on tonight, we do a whole hour of throwbacks just like that. Stuff from 5, 10, 15, 20, 25 years ago. Whatever brings back a special time in your life reminds you of the people, the places, the smells, the sights and sounds. Ah, and now, Secret Sound. Your chance to win if you are first to call us correctly. Then if what this sound is, it involves food. Do it a couple more times. What is that? Call now and win. 85 Live Line. What's the secret sound? 85 Live Line.
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12: Hi, can we hear Loser by Tame Impala?
1: Oh, I love that song. Why do you like it?
12: Well, mainly because I watched Spider-Man and I love Spider-Man. And I just thought it was, like, a good song in general.
1: Did you know the song before it was in the movie?
12: I didn't. That was the first time I'd ever heard it.
1: Wow. You know, it actually came out last September.
12: Actually? Wow.
1: Yeah, yeah. It's old now. It's old.
12: Yeah.
1: What did you think of the movie?
12: It was

0: 94.7 KCLD. Lightline, my name is Mason. 15 minutes from now, we kick off the hour of throwbacks and all those great songs from the past. Also, Noah Kahan's brand new Orbiter in just a few minutes. A lot of requests for that. And our special, exclusive, worldwide interview. No, it's nothing crazy, but Bella Kay was on the show last week. I love it, I love it, I love it. It's our fifth most requested song right now. And she's 20 years old. She comes from Florida. It's her first big hit. She's going on tour. She's got an album. And the full interview is now online. If you just go to Mason Kelter on the socials, MasonKelter. It's TikTok, YouTube, Instagram, and Facebook. You can see the whole thing there. She's really, really nice. We'll play the song next. And now,
1: Secret Sound.
0: 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It involves food and the last little bit of it. Okay, a couple more times. And again. All right, what's that sound? Call now and win 85 Liveline. That's 85 Liveline. Good luck.
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0: Sideline Rewind continues inside the hour of throwbacks. All those great songs from the past. Call yours in right now and tell us the reason you want to hear it. 85 Liveline, hello.
10: What kind of song do you guys want to hear? What is the song you want to hear? Play Bruno Mars, Treasure.
0: Treasure? Oh, yeah, we played this last night, too. Did you hear it?
10: I did not hear it last night.
0: Yeah, some guy called up. We barely play this anymore. It's such a great song. I'm glad it's popular.
10: It is.
11: No!
0: Who's saying no?
10: No, it's my daughter, Treasure. Her name is Treasure, so...
0: Oh, that's so sweet. Well, what's your name?
10: Yeah. My name is Todd. We're from Black Duck, Minnesota.
0: Sounds like Treasure hates the attention.
10: Yep.
0: What are you doing?
10: Yep. Doing good, man. Enjoying our evening, playing some catch, playing some football in the backyard, listening to some live radio.
0: Oh, live radio. You said it, man. Thanks for calling Liveline.
10: Yep.

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13: 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Her love of golf was beyond playing around on the weekends. She lived and breathed golf. In her closet were 2 things, golf clothes and her prized collection of clubs. Hi, this is Leslie with Miller Carlin Funeral Homes. Patty was always looking to make life easier for herself and her family. So when it came time to talking about pre-planning, she called us. Scheduling a time to meet was easy. I suggested meeting on the golf course. We had a fun round as we chatted about her love of golf, and I was able to talk to her candidly about pre-planning in a place that was comfortable for her. She confided in me that she keeps her lucky putter at her side at all times, even when not playing golf. And she does not want to be buried.
0: If the beat hits, I'm ready to go.
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morning. We've got more tickets for the Chicks, Tim McGraw, and Lady A. This show, by the way, is Sunday night at Target Field. Two pair of tickets for you Thursday morning. If you're here at 6:30, you got a chance to go for free, courtesy of the Playhouse. Good luck.

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Hey, Thursday morning is really our Friday morning since we got a long weekend ahead. 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

Thursday morning, we've got more tickets for The Chicks, Tim McGraw, and Lady A. This show, by the way, is Sunday night at Target Field. Two pair of tickets for you Thursday morning. If you're here at 6:30, you got a chance to go for free, courtesy of The Playhouse. 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
0: 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Life is crazy, right? It's so unpredictable. I don't like that. I like knowing that I have a constant. With Kia, it's always been that way.
2: 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Liam is going to be in kindergarten. 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

0: This is what it sounds like when you didn't sign up for the KCLD VIP. 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

Thursday morning, we've got more tickets for The Chicks, Tim McGraw, and Lady A. This show, by the way, is Sunday night at Target Field. 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If you're here at 6:30, you got a chance to go for free, courtesy of The Playhouse. 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

0: before you go, there's something I want you to have.
1: Oh, it's beautiful. But wait a minute, isn't this?
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1: But I thought the old lady dropped it into the ocean in the air.
0: Well, baby,

0: 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Oh, wait, who just won tickets to that fun thing? Harold, get in the car.
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9: The four before you hit the door is dead ahead. 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
0: The excellence

0: good morning and welcome in. It's Kat and JJ. If you're a hostess at like a restaurant, are you underage or lazy or neither? Now, the first time I heard this is Kat brought it up. She had a couple of older dudes talking to her yesterday at a radio station gig. And I'm torn between still feeling young but getting older and listening to old people, because the change of generation is a little bit weird. Sometimes they have the best advice, and then sometimes I think they say stupid things like, a hostess is either underage or lazy. Like, there's something about the generation just above us that likes to make generalized statements.
1: Yeah, and, you know, maybe some of this is true. I don't know, but what is he basing it off of? But yeah, he said, you know, that when this guy's like, dang, that hostess over there, she's so hot. And he's like, if I was 30 years younger, I'd go ask for a number. And he's like, you don't want a hostess. They're either too young or they're lazy. And I'm like, that's kind of mean.
0: That's something a single guy says because he can't pull a hot chick ever.
1: Right,
0: that's my thoughts on this.
1: Late 50s, early 60s.
0: Hey, Dana, I want to get your thoughts on this statement.
2: I absolutely do not agree with that. That's actually a really ridiculous claim. For me, like, I'm a hostess and I'm not lazy. I'm very hardworking. I'm going to school. Thank you, beer. So obviously, I'm smart. I'm intelligent. I'm not hardworking. I'm not just like sitting around doing nothing.
0: I get that, and I appreciate you chiming in. I would say if I was to make a blanket statement, that hostesses have bad cell phone plans.
1: Yes. Let's do a whole show of blanketed statements and just
0: this.
1: Totally
0: no. This is super dangerous. Super dangerous. Super dangerous. But if you're a hostess or you've been one. I mean, do you look back and be honest. Do you fit? You were a hostess. You don't think you were lazy, but you were underage. My daughter did this for a while. I don't know if she was lazy or not. When we went to that restaurant, my wife and I would go. She didn't seem lazy, but she was definitely underage. Mm-hmm. And then when she was of age, she got a waitressing or bartending gig. Do you think that's a fair statement?
1: I think it could go for any part in life. Like, you have a drive-through worker. They could be underage or really lazy. They could be one of the two. I don't know, but when he said that, I was like, you don't know her. You don't know what she's going through
0: at all.
1: That's what
0: single desperate guys say, I think. Yeah. 320-251-1047. I'd love to get your thoughts on it.
3: Coming up next with Kat and JJ.
0: So since today is our Friday, I know it's your Thursday, but it's our Friday. So Johnny D's here with a couple of old school mixes. You're going to get your first one in just a couple of minutes. So get ready for that and our first round of paparazzi as well. Let's dish.
1: All right. So there's a documentary coming out and you won't believe how much money this specific comedian's brother, who was his business manager, took from him. And we're going to learn all about it coming up with Radio Paparazzi next.
4: Netflix has a new dating show called Weight to Date that will follow a group of people who have lost large amounts of weight and are now attempting to find love. Yeah. And here's the cruel twist. Some of them are cake.
5: Have you seen those self-driving cars that are zipping around, the Waymos? I saw five of them on my way to the studio this morning. It totally freaked me out. I mean, I don't even like the name Waymo. It sounds like the noise you hear when you get hit by one.
4: Well, some entertainment news. Vin Diesel said that this December they will start shooting the 11th Fast and Furious movie. Yeah. Although I will say the squad is getting a little older. Half the movie is just them trying to get into the car.
3: 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Time to wake up.
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14: 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Oh well, at least the morning show's back.
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1: Okay, when it's family, I think it hurts different.
15: Oh my God, did you hear this?
3: If it's happening in Hollywood, we're talking about it.
1: Like, oh, I let a total stranger take over my money. I will learn the next time. But you hire your brother as your business manager and he ends up stealing $12 million from you. That's Dane Cook's story. I had no idea that his brother did that. So he has a new documentary out. It's called Funny Money.
16: FBI is involved with something? What happened? What have you done?
17: A person that spent so much time pretending to be something he wasn't. From the moment he left that bank, my brother disappeared.
18: There were bricks of hundreds and all the spaghetti sauce.
19: And the pasta sauce, of course. Where else would you put the money?
17: Where is he? What has he done? How does this end?
1: God. Watching them pull out Ziploc bags with bricks of money, red sauce covering, like he was, this was not a, I'm sorry, I took a few grand to cover some gambling debts. This was a long time. And then his wife, Erica, his brother's wife, Erica, is now indicted too. So like she 12 was
0: million.
1: In on it.
0: I couldn't
1: 27
0: steal,
1: counts.
0: I couldn't steal $12 million if I had 20 years to do it.
1: I just feel really bad for him.
0: Wow.
1: It's like if you can't trust family, you're always going to have those trust issues. Justin Moore from the country world. A lot of people were like, what's going on with your thick neck, man? What is that all about?
20: I'm sure people think, golly, they've been eating good. It's just fat. And I went in, it's benign, thank God. It would be very, very difficult to do surgery and it may affect my singing and my even my speaking voice. I just look like a linebacker.
1: So it looks really uncomfortable.
0: It's like a goiter?
1: It is like this. Like if you look under his underbeard, you know? So I don't know if how they can get rid of it unless they just like suction it out. Huh. Like a liposuction of the neck. I don't know. But if you want to do that and then you risk your singing career and how you make money, is it worth it? This Alabama college student is expressing her gratitude for Olivia Rodrigo. So Olivia follows this girl on socials and she really likes her content that she puts out. And one day she was talking about how she's a first generation college student. She's going to graduate, but she's going to have a lot of debt to work off. And she wasn't like, please, Olivia, give me money. But Olivia ended up giving her money.
21: I don't know if you'll ever understand how much that means to me.
2: You made me feel like I belong on this platform. You didn't owe me anything. You just chose to show kindness to a stranger.
0: Wow. And is she, what'd she give her? $5,000, you said?
1: Yeah, that's so nice. Blowing out their candles today, Demi Lovato is 32.

0: out. They never will stop the party.
1: Good morning.
2: Wait. Waking you up.
1: Every morning.
0: Get up.
1: Wake up. Wake up.
3: So Kat and I are taking a long weekend. That means Johnny D is here a day early. And our first old school mix starts with The Godfather. Let's go.

0: J. Johnny D in our first old school mix of the morning. By the way, if we didn't get yours on, we got another old school mix at 8 o'clock, and we're trying to get every single request on we can. As long as it's old school, you can bring it to us at 320-251-1047. You can text us now. Real quick, what does teriyaki chicken, Kat, oysters, pizza, nutrageous candy bars, Dubai chocolate, and cheap-ass ramen all have in common?
1: They were my dreams last night.
0: Maybe. Probably not a wrong answer, but I'd thrown up on socials. If we were to give you $500 and you could only spend it on one food, what would yours be?
1: Dang. It would be seafood. It would be any and all seafood. I'd have a whole platter in front of me.
0: One food.
1: All right. Oyster bar.
0: Oysters. Somebody else said oysters as well. I was very surprised at that answer.
1: When you said it's been popping up on my algorithm a lot because I started watching a lot of like smoked oyster videos and like what to put on them, the lemon, all that stuff.
0: Grilled.
1: I am all about it. But then a story popped up of this guy that tried oysters for the first time, only had one, and it had a parasite. And then now he's like brain damaged. Now he like can't think.
0: Stay off the internet.
1: I know.
0: Just stop it.
1: It's not going to stop me from eating them, though.
0: The reason we ask the question is because we have $500 for you after we dig into the four before you hit the door. Your cash money is waiting after we discuss.
1: All right, we're going to talk about the collision, mid-flight collision in Pennsylvania. How is everybody doing? And think about it. We give away a lot of concert tickets here on this station. If you're a Gen Xer, what would be and make for the perfect concert scenario? All right, you're going to hear this guy coming up with Radio. Just kidding, the four before you hit the door next.
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0: The four before you hit the door is dead ahead. Four important stories we think you need to know about thanks to our friends at LJ Plumbing and Heating.
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0: Good morning. Welcome into the Playhouse. You got Kat and JJ and a whole bunch of money. We're going to try and give away with a little game we like to call Coulda, Shoulda, Woulda. And I said, hey, Caitlin, good morning. And you're caller number 10. She seemed pretty excited. And I asked you what you did. And you make IVs for people. You mix them down, right?
1: Yep.
2: So, you see that, I think it was a Lifetime movie, but then it was also a Netflix movie. But that one nurse that would put little, like, air holes in the IVs, and then people would just die.
0: No way.
2: Yeah.
0: What's the most common IV? Is it, like, a nutrition one? Is it the chemo ones? What, like, what's the most common thing you're mixing down?
1: A lot of antibiotics.
0: Okay. Okay. Gotcha. All right. Well, hey, on your way into work, we got an opportunity right now for you to grab $500 with a game we call Coulda, Shoulda, Woulda, mostly because we end up saying those words after every single game that we don't get a winner, but we're not going to say it today because you're going to win $500. The important choice right now is who's going to give you the best chance at winning this, Kat or myself?
1: I'm going to choose you.
0: Okay. We'll let myself out of the studio then. Why is wow?
2: What? You've been the only player this week.
0: And
2: I don't think I played this week.
0: Extremely well.
2: And not really.
0: Caitlin has hopes that I will help her to get $500. And I think she's right. She's smart.
2: All right, Caitlin, we can hope in one hand and you know what in the other. And we'll see which one fills up faster. Let's get you this money. And I'm just going to get the rest of my words ready. Okay, here we go. In 3, 2, 1, he's up at the top of the stairs. First word is hey.
1: Bail.
2: Hey, bail. Okay. Next one is adoption.
1: Paperwork.
2: Demolition.
1: Derby.
2: Shorts.
1: Tall.
2: And candle.
1: Light.
2: Candlelight. Any you want to change before I call him back down here?
1: Can I change the candle one to wax?
2: Candle wax? Yes.
1: Yeah.
2: Just to let you know, somebody doubted themselves the other day and they would have matched all five because she switched at the last minute. So I really hope he doesn't say that first one. I bet you he'll say what you switched to. So.
0: All right. My headphones are on. Let's, how were our odds today?
2: These are pretty good words.
0: What are the odds we're winning today? Slim or great?
2: I think you're in the middle.
0: Okay.
2: You're in the middle.
0: Let's go. I'll give it the old college try here, Caitlin. Here we go.
2: Let's just start with some easy shorts.
0: Tall.
2: Got it.
0: Okay. Let's go.
2: Demolition.
0: Derby.
2: Got it.
0: Hey, that was easy. Let's go, Caitlin.
2: Candle.
0: Wax.
2: Caitlin.
0: Yeah.
2: Wow. She switched it from light to wax right there at the end.
0: That's a good choice, Caitlin. All right. We're halfway home. Come on.
2: Hey.
0: Straw.
2: And like that.
0: No! You didn't say wagon, did you?
2: She said hay bale.
0: Oh, no. Bale would have been a good one, too. I don't know why I thought hay and straw.
2: Yeah.
0: Damn it.
2: All right, last word is adoption.
0: Baby.
2: I would have said baby. She said paperwork. Because there is a lot of it.
0: What a letdown. That started so fast and hot. That was good, Caitlin. I think you made the right choice. Obviously not. Okay, well, I hope you have a good day. Go mix some IVs, make people better, and have a great day and weekend, okay?
1: Thank you.
0: That one,
2: good one.
0: Hit hard. We're off to such a fast start.
2: Yeah, you were.
0: Damn it.
3: Coming up next with Kat and JJ.
2: All right, so can we call Randy? I want to call him because Randy had texted us a photo.
0: Oh, is this the guy with the big rug?
2: The doormat.
0: Yeah, okay.
2: He said it's a doormat. That is not a doormat. He's going to describe what it is, but he said that his apartment complex evidently is having a problem with it. All right, so he's going to, come on, dial him up. Let's see why he wants to make such a statement at his front door of his apartment. That is coming up next.
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6: Okay, he's asking, where are his baby sunglasses? 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
3: Kat and JJ. 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
22: Here we go.
0: I love when we get random texts from listeners who are going through something and they think that we're going to help. I mean, you can text us or hit us with a DM anytime. We saw this one from Randy and it kind of piqued our interest.
2: Well, I need him to describe like how long this actually is, like his apartment complex having, I guess, a tough time with his front doormat. So.
0: Have you ever lived in a place, and I appreciate you holding, Randy, hang on a second, but have you ever lived in an apartment complex where you've noticed anyone else's doormats?
2: No. Well, the first apartment complex I lived in, it wasn't like a super nice one, you know, so there were older women that wanted to make that their area, sure. You know, like they'd have fake plants outside, very small little tables, and then a doormat.
0: Anywhere USA.
2: Anywhere USA. Every bunny welcome, you know, around Easter. I did live next to a woman when I moved to my nice apartment complex. She was the only one. You know, sometimes you just got to read a room. She was the only one with a doormat and it had a middle finger and it said, only knock if you have chocolate. So right there, you know her personality, yeah. You know, and so I never knocked because I didn't want my head bit
0: Tell
2: off.
0: Everyone about this this monstrosity you have.
1: I mean, it's only 8 feet by 8 feet, which fits perfectly in the hallway. But
2: listen, that's called a runner. You know, you went out and you got something that is so long. Does that even stretch? That goes way past your door. Does it reach another door? I feel like that would be pretty far.
1: Well, the neighbors have friends with dirty feet, too. So I feel like
0: this guy.
2: Does it say anything on it?
1: There might be things that, you know, not everybody agrees with politically on there.
2: So
1: but
2: that's why your apartment has a problem with it. Not because you have a massive runner welcome mat. It's because you're like you have an agenda.
1: I don't feel like my carpet doesn't have an agenda personally. I feel like I have some things that I feel like other people should know about.
2: Okay. And you're sticking with it. You're not going to get rid of it.
1: No. I'm a libertarian. Nobody tells me what to put in my hallway.
0: All right. I think we all kind of know exactly what he's dealing with here. I would be interested, and I guess unless they tell you up front, that you can only have a 1 foot by 2 foot doormat or it's got to fit inside your doorway, you probably got to let him roll. He's probably grandfathered in, right?
2: Doormats are the first impression to your home, by the way. So some prepare you. Some are like, God bless this messy house. And then if you walk in and you're surprised it's messy, shame on you. They just literally told you you're walking into a you know what storm.
0: Ours has a picture of our golden doodle on it, and it says, No need to knock. I know you're here.
2: Oh,
0: and it's
2: that's
0: got like
2: funny.
0: A picture of her, you know, barking because you get within 500 yards of my property, and that dog is. So I'd be interested to know if anyone else has got a doormat that really exemplifies your personality. So for Randy, obviously, he's got a strong political take. That's part of what identifies him.
2: Yep.
0: What about you? What does your doormat say about you? Will you call real quick? I want to know what it is. And at least just describe the doormat and see if we can kind of figure out something about you. Give us 30 seconds of your day. 320-251-1047. Call now. What's your doormat like? I'm excited to hear this.

0: Johnny D's first mix. Let's check that second mix of the morning, the weekend rollout, coming up here in less than 10 minutes. Plus, after that, you could put $1,000 in your pocket with our Suds or Soda game. Can you tell the difference between us just on the radio opening a can of soda or a can of beer? If so, you're going to want to be here at about 8:30. Good morning. It's Kat and JJ. Hi, Sarah. How are you?
1: Good.
0: Good. We're great, too. Thanks for asking. First off, is it Sarah with an A or an H?
1: No, H.
0: Okay, what? So with an H. I heard an H. Yeah, yes,
2: hello,
0: okay.
2: My name is Sarah. Yeah. That's Sarah with an H.
3: That's you.
2: Too bad if you don't like it, because haters gonna hate.
0: All right, so we're talking about people's doormats and what they really say about their personality. We had a guy on a couple of seconds ago. His name is Randy, and he's got a giant political 8-foot doormat in his apartment building, so everybody has to see it. What's yours look like?
1: It's got figures of my husband and I and our 4 kids.
3: Stick figures, or are they like you went online and put your photo on there and then created it?
1: It's not an actual photo. It's just like a, you know, random family.
0: Okay.
1: You know?
0: So it could be somebody else's family.
1: Well, it's like cartoon characters.
3: Got it. Okay.
0: Gotcha. All right.
3: Cool.
1: Yeah, and then it says, excuse the mess, our standards dropped with each child.
0: No. Okay. And how many kids do you have?
1: We have 4.
0: And that's true, isn't it? That first one you cared so much about. And that last one, if they ate dirt and glass every day, you couldn't care.
1: Yeah.
0: Yeah, right? I have the same way, man. Our third one is unhinged.
3: But is your house, like, really messy? Like, I want to keep my socks on?
1: Well, our last two were twins. So it is
3: say
1: quite
3: less.
1: Messy.
3: Say less. All right. You got your hands
0: how
3: full.
0: How old are the twins now?
1: They're 5 now, so we're getting a little better.
0: You're
1: but.
0: Still in the mix so heavy right now, aren't you?
3: They're old enough, though, to say, we need you, you know, like make them feel important and then put together those chore lists that they are capable of doing that you don't want to do.
1: Yeah.
3: Stuff at their level.
1: It's getting a little better.
0: Do they team up against you often?
1: They're very much cuddlers still.
3: Oh,
1: so.
3: Well, that's great.
0: Well, just wait. Give it a couple years. I think about this with... I have a niece and a nephew that are twins, and they're just about to be teenagers. And I think about how expensive my teenagers were, and luckily they were gapped out a little bit. But putting 2 teenagers through life has got to be financially devastating.
3: It's 2 of everything. 2 at the same time going to college. Yeah. That's going
1: to
3: be crazy.
1: Yeah, our first one just went to college, and then our other one is 14. So we get the teenager part 2. So.
0: And then once you find, and once that teenager comes back to being a loving human being and a good product to society, you got 2 more that you got to shove through their teens.
1: Oh, yeah.
0: God, you're in it. I could see why people like you drink heavily, but I hope you have a great morning.
1: Thank you.
0: Take care.
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10: Drop it.

0: doesn't really get any better than that. DJ Johnny D ushering in the weekend with us. And yes, it's our Friday. So jump aboard. A lot of texts. People are like, wait. What day is it? It's our Friday. It's our show.
1: We can do whatever we want.
0: Thanks again to Johnny D for putting together mixes for us this morning. Old school stuff we get for you every weekend when we decide it's the freaking weekend. You had a question, Ashley?
2: I was just wondering, do you guys have that psychic lady today?
0: No, she broke her toe.
2: Oh, darn it.
0: Because, you know, you can't do psychic readings on the radio with a broken toe.
2: I mean, that would hurt a lot. So.
0: Right. So, the goal will be to have Psychic Kim on next Thursday, okay?
2: Oh, okay. Okay, thank you.
0: You're welcome. Have a great weekend.
2: Thank you. You too. Bye.
0: In the meantime, how about we put $1,000 in your pocket? Are we opening a beer or are we opening a can of soda? If you can determine the difference with just your ears, you could be $1,000 richer next.
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0: You know, Sarah, winning $1,000 right now, this is really, really easy.
18: Easy. Oh, okay. Thank you.
1: I love her.
0: On a scale of One to easy. 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
6: I would say pretty easy.
0: Easy. 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Get through and get a shot at a grand. This is easy money. 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
18: Easy?
0: Yes, very easy.
18: Oh, okay. Thank you.
0: You're welcome. 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Win this money.

0: Hey, good morning and welcome into the Playhouse. You got Kat and JJ. So we had kind of told you along the lines this morning, you've been hearing just like old school mixes and stuff that we do for a lot of fun on Fridays, that today is our Friday. So we're taking a nice long weekend because our company decided to indicate that we had an unlimited vacation policy and we're going to exploit the sugar out of it.
1: Yeah. You almost did a permanent vacation right there.
0: I almost took a permanent vacation right
1: there. They were like, get out of here, guys. So you deserve it.
0: We'll take a long weekend, which also means we want to know why your Friday rocks. Maybe you're lucky enough to be able to get a couple of days off as well and enjoy the beautiful weather we're going to have this weekend. I want you to start calling or texting at 320-251-1047. Let us know why your Thursday rocks with our friends at C&D Granite. Excited to find out about your long weekend plans if you call or text now.
2: This is not headline news. The next iPhone will reportedly be thicker and heavier. Like we like our ladies. Am I right, fellas?
3: Good.
2: Rush may get a residency at the Sphere. They used to say Vegas was the graveyard of performers. And obviously it still is. Andrew Garfield turns 43 today, and happiest birthday falls on a Thursday, because as everyone knows, Garfields hate Mondays. Axl Rose says he struggles with TMJ, and by the looks of him, also BLT. And the Jonas Brothers announced a 45-city tour, so get ready to see Joe, Nick, and that third one. This is not headline news.
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0: It's KCLD's 5G shopping spree as we've teamed up with Bradshaw and Bryant to give you a chance to win $5,000 to go on a mad shopping spree. 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
0: Yeah, and we'll get there in a second with our world-famous Friday mashup. Even though it's Thursday, and thanks to our friends at C&D Granite, we want to know why your Thursday rocks. So,
17: it's Friday.
0: Thursday.
17: I like it.
0: What is Thursday
1: rock? Thursday rock's gonna live the slow life again. Today and tomorrow, gonna go hang out with my grandmother and my dad. Gonna get his beard done, his ear hair taken care of.
0: We're
1: gonna
0: get a lot.
1: Her nails done. No, it's not out of control.
0: I found one the other day. And I've always told my wife, I'm like, don't let me be the ear hair or the nose hair guy. And I saw one. I was just shaving my head in the mirror. And it caught my eye, and I went, oh.
1: Was it curling out of your ear?
0: No, it was just kind of getting just barely long enough to see.
1: Oh,
0: but I'm
1: like,
0: I go, Trisha, what are you doing here? What are we even doing?
1: Yeah, there was a guy in front of me at Chipotle, and it was like, out of both.
0: If you look like a party favor out the side of your head, get a guy.
1: So we're going to hang out and have some tacos tonight. Going to be a good night to just relax. And that is why my Thursday rocks.
17: It's Friday. I like it.
0: For me, I got a bunch of yard work and just kind of that honey-do list that's been building over the summer where we had nice days and I pushed everything off that I'm going to try and tackle tomorrow. And then my wife and I, her birthday was back in March, and she didn't really love the gift I gave her, which was, she always complains that she's got to make all the decisions. So what she's done now is she'll give me three options.
1: And then you take
0: and then
1: the
0: I'm
1: reins.
0: Supposed to figure that out, right?
1: Yeah.
0: So I said, for her birthday, I said, you know what? We're going to go to this Tim McGraw concert on Sunday night. But the entire weekend, we'll spend in Minneapolis just bumming around. And you won't have to make a single decision. And we'll see if you like that.
1: I'm telling you, that is the hottest thing that any guy can do.
0: So she doesn't have to decide who's driving. She doesn't have to decide what we're having for dinner.
1: Good.
0: Or what we're... She just... tags along, and so I'm excited to see how this social experiment's gonna pan out. So that's why my Thursday rocks.
17: It's Friday, and I like it.
0: But it's really Thursday. Hey, good morning to Nicole from Browerville. She texted in, tomorrow we're surprising my stepdad with Motley Crue tickets.
1: Oh, fun.
0: Not sure what kind of a show we're in for, but I hope you have a great time. Travis, why does Thursday rock for you, bro?
18: I taught my kid how to drive yesterday. That's probably a better one.
0: Hey, very cool. So, and I'm guessing they're 15, 16?
18: 16.
0: Yeah, and how does that go? Like, are you a good driver? Are you patient?
18: I can be very patient when I have to be because there's freedom on the other side of, like, teaching your kid how to drive.
0: For you, what was the most frustrating thing? Because Kat's going to be doing this in a couple years, and I did it with three kids already. What was the most frustrating thing about trying to teach them how to drive?
18: Trying to communicate, you need to decelerate more quickly.
1: I don't want to be someone that he like is upset to get in the car with. You know, I want to keep my composure. I don't want to be that mom, but I also don't want to die. You know, that I'm torn.
18: Do you know anyone like who can prescribe you Xanax?
1: I do.
18: That's my best tip.
1: Kat and JJ.
0: All Hit us up real quick with a phone call, a text message. You can even send us a voice note at 320-251-1047. As the weekend approaches, maybe you're blessed enough to have a nice long weekend like we are. Or maybe it's just a regular weekend. Maybe get one day off. But what are you thankful for? What is your Thursday rock? Hit us up. We'd love to know all about it.

0: Welcome into the Playhouse. It's Kat and JJ. Appreciate you rolling with us. Remember, all next week, we will have tickets to get you into the State Fair, the Minnesota State Fair, and tickets to check out our buds, AJR. So, stick close for those and our final round of paparazzi for the week. Let's dish. What you got?
1: Oh, where has the time gone? I'm sure that How I Met Your Mother was one of your favorite shows to watch on CBS. It ran for 9 seasons. One thing you will find extremely odd about every single member of the cast. You're going to hear that coming up with Radio Paparazzi next.
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1: How I Met Your Mother and never talk to her again.
15: Oh my God, you're the...
16: If it's happening in Hollywood, we're talking about it.
1: This is not just a one-season stint, so the fact that they worked together on How I Met Your Mother for 9 very successful seasons on CBS and then never talked to each other again, the whole cast.
17: No. We had Neil on the podcast, and he and I had a really interesting conversation about some of the tension we had on set that was fascinating, and I have love for all these people, but it's like college. You have this very intense time together and you can't imagine not seeing each other every day. And then it just disperses and you just go out and live your life.
0: I get that. I mean, that was the way it was with a lot of my college friends too. You just like, boom, you're...
3: Yeah, but you didn't like work every day, all day with these people for like 9 years.
0: People that were in your major, like you were there for 4 years with them and then just never spoke to them again. It's very weird.
3: Yeah. All right. The Country World, Carly Pearce, she is talking about her upcoming album and then also one way to see your way out of her life.
10: Well, I dated a guy for a short time who was not nice to my dogs, and my dogs are still here and he's not. So it's an anthem for all of us animal lovers.
0: That's a very 2026 thing to say, isn't it?
3: It is. You better like my animal or you be gone. Zara Larsson, she's one of the many artists out there that gets some backlash for having high ticket prices, something that she really can't control. So about VIP seats, I feel like are pretty cheap, $270. For VIP seats.
0: That's still, for two people, you're talking $600 with parking.
3: Hotel, babysitter.
0: Now
3: I mean,
0: you're up to a grand.
3: I know, an investment to go see someone in concert. And she's like, maybe we could do something about it.
14: Even though they're in line with the market for international shows in Bangkok, it doesn't make them less expensive. I really wish we had a like cheaper entry tier. I've learned so much and I feel like I've like bossed up, you know, like I'm a boss. And for the next shows, like for my next tour, I don't think there's any reason why I shouldn't be a part of like ticket pricing or like I just want to be more involved.
0: But then again, you want to get paid because you're very, very talented.
3: That is very true. So who knows? Maybe she can just say, hey, listen, can we give them a discount? I'll be known as the person that looks out for the fans. Blowing out their candles today, we have rocker Fred Durst turning 56.
16: Coming up next,
4: it's Kat and JJ, and here's what's next.
0: Hey, what does your doormat say about you? We got a random text from a guy who's fighting with his apartment complex because of his doormat. It's large and very political, and we were able to get him on the air this morning, so I want you to hear that in a couple of seconds as well. But what does your doormat really say about you? Think about it. You're going to want to hear this in a few. Just when

0: What does your doormat say about your personality, Kat?
1: Actually, it's a cup of tea, the one we have out right now. And it says, you're my cup of tea. It's kind of cute. You know, my mom gave it to us. But we have a really great Halloween one that I cannot wait to put out. So
0: the cup of tea.
1: Yeah. You're my cup of tea.
0: That sounds it.
1: She got it at a boutique. And so, like, you know, like, solicitors, they're not my cup of tea. So don't read that.
0: Sounds stupid to me, but okay. What does your doormat say about you? We threw that question out this morning, and we thought it's a pretty interesting answer. You got to hear them coming up next.
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3: I live in L.A. now, which means I drive around all the time, and I love driving because it means I get to listen to the radio, and by far my favorite thing to listen to the radio is Latin radio, because those dudes are having the best time of anybody. It's like, bienvenidos, damas y caballeros, a 911.9. El sangre de Los Ángeles. Yo soy el chupacabra.
4: Cucurrico, cucurrico.
3: 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All right, let's take a caller. 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
5: Hola, yo soy a baby.
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0: Good morning, it's Kat and JJ. Hi, Sarah, how are you?
19: Good.
0: We're great, too. Thanks for asking. First off, is it Sarah with an A or an H?
19: No, H.
0: Okay, what? So with an H. I heard an H. Yeah, yes,
20: hello,
0: okay.
20: My name is Sarah. That's Sarah with an H.
1: That's you.
20: Too bad if you don't like it, because haters gonna hate.
0: All right, so we're talking about people's doormats and what they really say about their personality. We had a guy on a couple of seconds ago. His name is Randy, and he's got a giant political 8-foot doormat in his apartment building, so everybody has to see it. What's yours look like?
19: It's got figures of my husband and I and our four kids.
1: Stick figures, or are they like you went online and put your photo on there and then created it?
19: It's not an actual photo. It's just like random family.
0: Okay,
19: you know?
0: So it could be somebody else's family.
19: Well, it's like cartoon characters.
1: Got it. Okay,
0: gotcha. All right.
1: Cool.
19: And then it says, excuse the mess, our standards dropped with each child.
0: No, okay. And how many kids do you have?
19: We have four.
0: And that's true, isn't it? That first one you cared so much about, and that last one, if they ate dirt and glass every day, you couldn't care.
19: Yeah,
0: right? I have the same way, man. Our third one is unhinged.
1: But is your house, like, really messy? Like, I want to keep my socks on?
19: Well, our last two were twins, so it is
1: say
19: quite
1: less.
19: Messy.
1: Say less. All right. You got your hands
0: full. How old are the twins now?
19: They're 5 now, so we're getting a little better.
0: You're
19: but
0: still in the mix so heavy right now, aren't you?
1: They're old enough, though, to say, we need you. You know, like, make them feel important and then put together those chore lists that they are capable of doing that you don't want to do.
19: Yeah.
1: Stuff at their level.
19: It's getting a little better.
0: Do they team up against you often?
19: They're very much cuddlers still.
1: Oh,
19: so.
1: That's great.
0: Well, just wait. Give it a couple years. I think about this with I have a niece and a nephew that are twins, and they're just about to be teenagers. And I think about how expensive my teenagers were, and luckily they were gapped out a little bit. But putting two teenagers through life has got to be financially devastating.
1: It's two of everything. Two at the same time going to college. That's going
19: to
1: be crazy.
19: Our first one just went to college, and then our other one is 14. So we get the teenager part two. So.
0: And then once you find, and once that teenager comes back to being a loving human being and a good product to society, you got two more that you got to shove through their teens.
19: Oh, yeah.
0: God, you're in it. I could see why people like you drink heavily, but I hope you have a great morning.
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0: Well, all next week, we've got tickets to see AJR at the State Fair. So not only do you get tickets to the concert, but we'll get you into the State Fair. And today, since it's our Friday, we had to give away our final two pair of tickets to see Tim McGraw, the Chicks, and Lady A at Target Field this Sunday night. And it came down to who knows Timmy the best. If you missed it, see if you would have hung in just a

0: So we've been just so incredibly blessed with concert giveaways over the entire year so far. And today we had two more tickets to give away to see Tim McGraw, the Chicks, and Lady A at Target Field this Sunday night. And we decided to do some Timmy trivia. If you missed it this morning, see if you could have won the tickets coming up next.
1: Wake up, get up, rise and shine. 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
0: Sunday night, looks like the weather is going to be amazing at Target Field. 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
5: It was Labor Day weekend, I was 17. I bought a Coke and some gasoline. And I drove out to the county.
3: This makes you want
5: to
3: yell yeet, right?
0: Yeet.
3: Just put a cute little dip in.
0: Cute little dip and some yeet.
3: Gross.
0: Boy, you were as gangster as I thought you were.
3: Good.
0: I think what I love about this song so much is the piano is so prominent.
5: Had a barbecue stain on my t-shirt. She was killing me in that mini skirt.
0: So, Tim McGraw, the Chicks, and Lady A. If you want to go, you've got to be able to navigate a little bit of...
5: So hard, but that bird.
0: Jimmy Trivia in the Playhouse. So, we're going to meet our contestants, and we don't just have one pair of tickets to give away. We got two pair of tickets to give away. So, two tough Timmy Trivia questions. If you can get it right, you're good to go.
3: Let's do it.
0: Meet everybody. Hi, Martina. How you doing today?
7: Good morning. I'm good.
0: What are you up to? We're great, too. Thanks for asking.
3: See, Martina, you failed.
7: I'm sorry.
0: It happens. It happens 20 work. Times a day. Last concert you were at?
7: Oh, God, what was it? I don't know. Oh, Ed Sheeran.
0: Oh, right on. I like that. All right, I'm gonna leave you on the line here. Don't hang up, Josh. What's good with you, man? What are you up to?
11: Just at work.
0: Okay. Today is our Friday. Technically, what do you got planned for the weekend? Anything fun?
11: Both girls have fall softball this weekend.
0: I like that. All right, just being a dad, I'm going to lock you in as well. Hang tight. We'll give you a shot at these tickets. Hello, Lisa. How are you?
19: Good, you?
0: We're great as well. And
3: a half one.
0: How about your plans for the weekend? Anything fun on the radar?
19: Just work two nights and then hopefully going to the concert.
0: All right. So, yeah, I like that. Lisa is, like, so positive that she's going to win tickets. She's already left Sunday night kind of unscheduled. So hang on a second. And we also bring on Missy. Good morning, Missy. How are you?
20: I'm good. How are you guys?
0: Great. Thank you for asking. Anything fun going on for your weekend?
20: Hopefully Tim McGraw.
0: I like that. All right. So here's the dealio. Martina, Josh, Lisa, and Missy. It's a simple Timmy trivia question. If you get it right, you get the tickets, but you have to be the first to get in. Your name is your buzzer. So when you think you know the answer, all you do is scream out your name. Now, here's the deal, though. If you get it right, you get the tickets. If you get it wrong, you get hung up on, and then you don't have a chance for the second pair of tickets. So, only chime in if you're positive. We'll have two trivia questions. You got a 50-50 chance at winning these tickets, each of you. So, your very first Timmy trivia question. Scream out your name if you know it. What did Tim's dad do?
7: Martina.
0: What did Tim McGraw's dad do as a profession?
3: She's Googling.
7: He was a baseball player.
0: Yeah!
3: Yes.
0: You think she was?
3: Were you stalling? Did we catch
7: you?
3: No, okay.
0: She just remembered it. Okay, Martina, you got a pair of tickets. Hang on, I'm going to put you on hold.
3: Nice.
0: All right, so Martina's got our first pair. That means there's one pair left for you. Josh, Lisa, Missy. Here's Timmy Trivia 2. Scream out your name as your buzzer if you know what Tim McGraw's real first name is.
7: Lisa,
0: what is it?
7: Samuel.
0: Oh, my God.
3: Wow. Yeah, Lisa. Are you, like, a super fan?
0: Lisa, how'd you know that? Where did you hear that before?
7: There was a trivia question on... That was the answer the other day. I didn't win.
0: Oh, well, hey, congratulations. We got you all covered. You're going to the show Sunday night. Yeah, Tim McGraw's real first name is Samuel.
21: On demand.
0: Give it to me now!
22: It's Kat and JJ in the Playhouse and on demand.
0: I think we can all agree that blanket statements are usually not a very good idea, but Kat had a couple of single older dudes express this statement to her yesterday.
3: A hostess is either too young or too lazy.
0: Dang. Like, that's what single guys would say that aren't able to date hostesses, right?
3: Yeah, I wonder why that came out of his mouth. You know, she was very beautiful, but she was either too young or lazy or both.
0: We threw that question out earlier this morning and just asked for hostesses to reply. And I think you're going to be quite entertained with what we got coming up next.

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My kid starts school in a couple of weeks. Some schools have already started. Think back to when you were in elementary, middle school. If you did what? I mean, you'd be mortified. You wouldn't be able to live it down. You'd forever be known as that. Probably like barfing or passing gas. You would always forever be known as that. Guess what this teacher has created in her classroom, which makes one of those very acceptable. We're going to hear it next. All right.

0: Oh, how times have changed. 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Passing gas is like now a thing. I can't even explain to you how mortified I would have been if anyone even knew I had the ability to do that. This teacher is like, fine, go in my class.
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1: 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You want to relax. Some people are the vacationers where they're like, we have every hour planned on our itinerary. I need 1 or 2 days to just relax and realize what my money is going towards. There are 3 places in the U.S. that you would want to book because that is what you'll get when you go there, all right? Not all of them are tropical, but you're going to relax and de-stress at all 3 of them, all right? I'm going to let you know what they are next.
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1: So here it goes. 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
2: 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A couple of eagles? 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

0: This wasn't revenge because somebody cheated on somebody else, and so they grabbed their toothbrush and did what they want. This mom found out that her toothbrush had been used. Why is my toothbrush wet? What's going on?
1: I don't even know a punishment fitting for the heinous act my child just committed. I'm in the kitchen just minding my business. My kid comes in and starts talking to me, and I notice her teeth look crusty. I'm like, baby girl, I told you, go brush your teeth. 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I was like, where's your toothbrush? And she's like, upstairs. And I was like, then how did you brush your teeth? She says, I brushed my teeth with your toothbrush. I'm like, you brushed your teeth with my toothbrush? And she's like, yeah.

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4: My dad listens to everything. There was this one song that really stuck out to me, though, and it was called Fast Car. You

little difficult to understand a different generation, one above you, one below you. You think yours is really the only right way to live. Like, be honest. You know, sometimes you're like, what are you even talking about? We don't understand you. Coming up next, we're going to have lunch with a Gen Z girl. And let's see if you can keep up with the combo next.

0: Get out of it.
1: I am pretty sure that if you ask someone that is using weird jargon and lingo because it matches up with whatever generation they are, some might not even be able to tell you what it means. They just do it because they saw it on YouTube or socials or Insta, whatever. But this girl, she is going to be the best Gen Zer she can be and have lunch.
2: I'm so happy we're finally getting lunch.
3: No, because same. The salad is giving. It's giving leaves, it's giving greenery, it's giving tea. That part.
2: What'd you get up to today?
3: No, because I low-key just bed-rotted and doom-scrolled.
2: I spent the morning writing.
3: Oh, that's not...
2: That's not what?
3: Just like, that's not... Ooh.
2: Wow, I haven't seen our waiter in like 30 minutes.
3: Clock it, clock it.
0: KCLD.
1: Some people can tell me stories about their pet. You know, I'll play along. I'll be like, oh, that's so adorable. I'm not a pet person, you know, so it's not something I'm overly investing in your conversation. You know, you're going to have to switch it up from a dog to a real person. But if you can tell me that your dog or cat can do something that is out of the ordinary, kind of phenomenal, like sing a lullaby, I am fully invested. All right, you're going to hear that next.
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0: your dog can roll over for a treat. That's so cute. You know, like, who cares? You know, it's a dog trick. But there are certain things that if you told me your dog can do, like sing a lullaby before bedtime, I will listen to your story.
1: Gouda, it is time for bed. 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Oh!
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Broadway stars, superstars, moguls. You make a lot of money, blah, blah, blah, blah. But now they are known for something else, something that maybe you don't want to tip your cap at. And that is being the most addicted state to social media. So New Yorkers, they actually blew past the national average of 135,000 monthly searches per 100,000 residents. So just people scrolling, wondering, scrolling.

was driving. I can't believe it, I just made a mistake. 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So to you other kids all across the land, take it from me, parents just don't understand.

0: 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But this kid could not handle his brother anymore. He had to get out of there. He had to run away.
1: Hey, what's up, buddy?
2: Hi.
1: How you doing?
2: Good.
1: What's up? You want to play?
2: No, it's just my little brother has been annoying me, so can I move in with you? I have all my stuff.
1: You got red money? You know you do a lot of work here, right?
2: Yeah, I love doing chores.
1: Okay.
2: Can you help me get my stuff?
1: No, I'm not going to help you. 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

Going old school, TLC and Creep. That is what this hour is all about. Craziest part, we're halfway through. It goes so fast, doesn't it, when you're jamming out? Get me your text request, 320-251-1047. And yes, Justin Bieber is old enough to have a song that qualifies for being in this hour. Justin Bieber was once a baby. Now he has a baby. He's talking about what he loves about his son, Jack, next.

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0: sugar.
1: Men are hot when they can do what? We're going to fill in the blank, all right? Men are hot when they can do what? Everybody is going to have a different answer. Go ahead and text yours. This woman says, all men, if they can do this, they are the hottest, all right? You're going to hear that. And

0: couldn't agree more. I don't have the handiest man in my life, but you know what? He tries real hard. He'll Google, he'll YouTube, he'll run to the hardware store. He doesn't mail it in. And most of the time, he can get it fixed. Just takes him a little bit longer, but I'm proud of him either way.
1: Any man can buy you nice things, but a man who can build you nice things? That's a whole different tax bracket. Because skills don't disappear when the economy gets weird. He doesn't just buy the life that you want. He knows how to create it. Money buys things. Skills create a lifestyle.
2: KCLD.
0: Just talking to my brother the other day, my younger brother, he has two very young kids. He's like, we're going to wait a couple of years before we go to Disney. I said, great plan. But you know what? When you go to Disney and you're going to pay through the you-know-what to go there, it's very expensive. You want every ride in working order. If you're going to Disneyland in LA, they are tightening their rules on one specific ride. And I guarantee most of your kids want to go on this. And I'm going to tell you why. It's a bit dangerous. Next.
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17: 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Remember to always ask for Andy's Towing. They'll get you going.

0: So anything that you can relate to, and do not fake relate to it. So if I like to, let's say,
1: Recumbent bikes.
0: You like to lay back and bike at the same time, and you're like, hey, you, I have a flag on mine. Do you have a flag on yours? And then I'll say, I do. So you really value your safety. And then we will.
1: I do. When did you quit caring about your life?
0: And then we will converse about that. And who knows? I mean, the possibilities are endless.
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0: on. Can you imagine having to explain to your mom why y'all have to leave Disneyland after they paid so much money to get you in there because you wanted to stand up on a ride? People have been doing that on Tiana's Bayou Adventure at Disneyland. So they have now tightened the rules. There are now 12 new warning signs that you will read, that you will go by on this ride before you get to the top where you plunge to the bottom. And they say, listen, enter at your own risk or you are out. And then you're going to be on that list that can't come back. You can never go back to Disneyland.
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0: If you have a tween son that would react the way you're about to hear this 11-year-old react when he found out that he was at one point in his life breastfed, maybe have him go back to his baby self and explain, you're not going to eat today. All right. So that's simply what it boils down to. His reaction. What a crash out. You're going to hear that on the way.
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0: sure my 14-year-old understands that if you don't feed a baby, it's not a good situation. So if somebody is breastfeeding, that's called food. You got to do what you got to do. This 11-year-old, however, did not want to know that he was at one point in his life breastfed.
1: You squeeze your milk.
2: What?
1: And put it in a bottle for me to drink?
2: I pumped when you were a baby.
1: Oh my God.
2: Oh my God.
1: I'm traumatized now.

0: your hand if you're excited for school to start. All the parents' hands go up. So did Liam's. Yeah, he's really excited to start his freshman year. And I'm going to miss him, you know, because I've been giving him chores throughout the day. And it's taken a lot off my plate. To me, Derek Lee, afternoons with KCLD. I don't want to mention any names, but he's not the only one that's excited for school. Madison is also excited. What is your favorite subject?
1: Language arts. That's like reading and writing.
0: Yeah, I know what language arts is. Jeez. Do you have a diary?
1: No.
0: Yeah, you do.
1: No, I don't.
0: Except you probably do, and it's in your closet underneath clothes.
1: What?

0: if you know me, Derek Lee, you know I'm not a big fan of pets, especially when you try and make me like your pet. Or if I catch your pet, you know, doing its business on my lawn while you're doing your morning walk.
1: What are you doing up?
2: Walter's dog just took a dump on Rumsfeld's lawn again.
0: And today I thought I caught that person. I was actually just getting out of the shower, so I was naked in the corner of my window watching this guy who didn't have a bag in his hand, and the dog was sniffing around my property a lot. And I was just waiting for that thing to do its business so I could call him out. And I would have, believe me.
3: Listen up, mister. That piece of scum barking rat of yours has just taken his last dump on my lawn. I find one more, just one, I'm going to catch him and staple his shut.
0: I mean, that's what I would have said, but it was a false alarm. There's got to be another dog around the neighborhood that's doing it, and I'm going to catch it.
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1: I've always been the one to say the first goodbye. Had to love and lose 100 million times. 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

0: deal. I'm in radio because I wasn't good at school, and that's not a secret, you know? I mean, I just didn't apply myself till way later than I should have, you know? I could have been a really smart person, I think, if I applied myself like I do to my job. I'm good at entertaining, making you laugh, playing the hits, doing shenanigans, you know, that type of stuff. Hello.
1: Hi, Amy. Are you taking a poop?
0: Oh. Listen, I'm a very important person to this company, okay? And I need some personal time, too. In between songs, I'm doing other things. Personal things, but they're quite exhausting.
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0: 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We're gonna go back to 1999 with a movie that actually starred Heath Ledger. 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
1: Hello, do you have an answer?
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3: What are the two house rules? 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
1: Perfect.

0: Guess what? 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

0: No matter what you're doing today, I hope you can find some fun in it. 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
0: So how often do you wash your denim jeans? 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

0: So growing up, Jasmine's mom always said to her, girl, you got to watch out for girls that have a certain kind of feature.
1: Bushy eyebrows?
0: Why?
1: If a girl has bushy eyebrows, she's got, like, hair everywhere, I swear to God. But that's not me, though.
0: Yeah, sure, sure.
2: Well, not me personally, but a guy I know. Him and her got it on. Woo!
3: Derek Lee, KCLD.

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0: sidekick. 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I'm a demon lord. Fall off what? I ain't seen the horse. Call your bluff, better cite the source. Fame yeah. Ain't something that I need no more.
1: Yeah, cause trick.
0: I said what I said. I'd rather be famous instead. I let all that get to my head. I don't care.

0: I'll tell you what, being a huge celebrity such as myself, there's trials and tribulations. And one is the temptations.
1: Hi, my name is Sydney, calling from EDU Matcher. 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
0: ED, like erectile dysfunction?
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0: Well, I can hear your stomach growling from here. Papa Murphy's Pizza up for grabs when you help me break the format. 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Today is National Get Out of the Doghouse Day. So today's theme is obviously dog. Like dog's eye view with song A.
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0: It doesn't fall apart when you bake it right. There's directions right on the pizza when you get it. So come get it for free by texting A, that was dog's eye view, or B,
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0: Listen, it takes a lot of creativity to do the Derek Lee Show. That's why I put so much work into it. Like, today is National Get Out of the Doghouse Day, so I did a theme on Break the Format with dog. You see? Not a lot of people can think of something like that on the fly. Papa Murphy's Pizza is all yours.
1: Hello?
0: Hello, is this Sophia?
1: This is.
0: Hello, Sophia the First, you win! Love it. All right. Why'd you choose B?
1: I just liked the rhythm better.
0: Oh, okay, so you don't know why? You just, the rhythm, that's it.
1: Yeah.
0: Not a lady of many words, are you, Sophia?
1: No.

0: people say we're bad to the bone, you know, which means cool. If you ask any of the kids nowadays, it's the same as Riz, and I ain't capping. The good news is you don't got to be bad to listen, okay? You can be any type of person and work anywhere.
1: A truck stop.
0: Ooh, big, beefy, hairy customers all day long.
1: Mm-hmm. It's hot.
0: And I'm not just talking about the guys.
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0: So what causes your brain to shrink? 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I'm in trouble. Aging, strokes. But also something that everybody does all the time. In fact, they followed people for 20-some years to do this study. And again, I'm screwed. Hopefully you're not one of them. I'll give you all the sad details on why you should immediately stop what you're doing to shrink your brain next with KCLD.
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0: out in your favor, it's cool. But when you find out that a lesson your parents tried to teach you when you were younger, especially 80s parents, turns out to be right, it kind of bites you in the butt, you know? Don't sit too close to the TV. You're going to hurt your eyesight. Well, actually, no. You're going to shrink your brain.
1: It shrinks?
0: Yeah. Scientists have been following people since the 80s. And they found out that people who watch TV have brain shrinkage.
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0: things that I've got.
1: 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Chris, are you?
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2: All the time, yeah.
1: Okay.
2: Safety first.
1: Safety first. 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
1: That's why I don't consider myself a good driver. 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
1: 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I don't know what to do.
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0: 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Like Trishelle, who's driving you home right now?
1: My dad's driving home.
0: So who's better at driving, your mom or your dad?
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0: Yeah, that's the truth, because men are always better at women when it comes to driving.
1: Okay.
0: I'm kidding! Kat doesn't let me drive anywhere, so I don't even know.
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0: 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By the way, what is it?
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1: A joke?
0: 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Hello? Hello? How dare you?
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8: That's me, Derek Lee, on KCLD Afternoon Show. And, well, a lot of people always complain, or not complain, they brag about how good of drivers they are. I know my strengths and my weaknesses, and one is not driving because, well, Kat doesn't ever let me go or drive anywhere. I mean, like, we could go to Chicago, and she would not let me drive the whole 8 hours. She's like, nope, I'm okay. She says she gets car sick, but I think it's because I'm a really bad driver. Tabby is our first contestant. Tabby, how are you? Welcome to the show.
9: I'm good. How are you?
8: I'm doing good. Are you? So you're a good driver, you say, or what?
9: I think so.
8: Okay. All right. So all I'm going to do is I found some harder questions from the driving test. I'm going to give you the test. If you get it right, you're going to hang on the line. I'll get you a prize after. We got four people to play. If not, I'm just going to hang up on you. Okay. Are you ready to play?
9: Yes.
8: All right. Let's go. Tabby. You and another vehicle arrive at a four-way stop exactly at the same time. The other vehicle is to your right. Who goes first, Tabby?
9: The vehicle to your right.
8: The vehicle to your right. Yes! Good job! All right, hang on the line. You got a prize. That's a, you're a good driver. Nice. I like it. All right, next one up. Kevin, how are you, buddy?
10: Hey, I'm good. Thank you. How about you?
8: I'm doing good. So you're a good driver, you think, huh?
10: Not too bad.
8: Okay. Can you parallel park without any problems?
10: I can.
8: Ooh, look at you. Manly man. I like it. All right, Kevin. This one's about a roundabout. Do you know roundabouts? A lot of people don't like roundabouts.
10: Yeah, I do know them. I like them.
8: Okay. See, I like them too. I think it goes faster. All right, the roundabout. You're entering a roundabout. Who has the right of way? Is it...
10: whoever's in the roundabout.
8: Okay. All right. Well, I didn't even have to give you an A or B. Jeez. These
10: are... sorry.
8: That's all right. Okay. Good job, Kevin. Won a prize from KCLD. Hang on the line. All right. I got to get some harder questions here. Is this Eric from Arkansas?
11: Yes, sir.
8: How are you, buddy?
11: I'm doing great. How about yourself?
8: I'm doing good. I'm surprised you know how to drive. I didn't know, first of all, A, it's illegal to drive without shoes on, right? Or... is it not?
11: It is, and I'm not wearing them right now.
8: But you have cars in Arkansas, huh?
11: Well, I mean, some of us do, you know, the privileged ones.
8: All right, here we go. Here's your question. You say you're a good driver, though, Eric, when you're not in Arkansas?
11: We'll say we are. Yeah,
8: okay.
11: We'll say we are.
8: All right, here we go. This is called the school bus trap. A school bus is stopped on the opposite side of a divided highway with its red lights flashing. Do you have to stop?
11: Yes, I will say yes.
8: You'll say yes. No. Oh. Not if you're on a divided, not if there's a divided physical divider in the highway. You don't have to stop, just so you know, okay? But that's very nice that you love the kids. I feel bad for you, so hang on the line. I'm still going to give you a prize, okay? Just for playing. I appreciate it. Hang on, okay? All right. And our last contestant is Vanessa. Hello, Vanessa. How are you?
12: I'm good. How are you?
8: Good. What's the best thing you do when you're driving?
12: Listening to music. I don't think that's the answer you want to hear, but...
8: whenever whenever you're looking for like an address or something, do you turn the music down so you can concentrate? Because some people do that.
12: I'm not gonna lie to you, if the music's good, probably not. So Yeah.
8: All right, Vanessa, here we go. You're the last contestant. We did 2 for 3 so far. Eric from Arkansas didn't get the school bus run. Hopefully you can get the one right about a bicycle person or a bicyclist. I believe that's the word. You're passing a bicyclist on the road where the cyclist is traveling in the same direction as you. Can you cross the solid line to give the cyclist more room?
12: Yes.
8: Yes. What's that depend on, though?
12: What? You only said one question. You didn't need two.
8: It's just if it's safe. Yes, if it's safe, you can yes, you can cross safe. The yes. All right, we got some smart listeners here. Thank you, guys. I love it, Vanessa. Hang on the line. I'm going to get you some information. And well, I'll be honest. I thought it was going to be tougher than that. But again, hey. You never know what's going to happen with a live radio show. And you can call anytime, 320-251-1047, because I'll pick up the phone. Afternoons with KCLD.

0: good at a few things. 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

0: Jessica is in the kitchen where she should be. 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
0: 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It's scary. 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
1: 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Mm-hmm.
0: Will it make you nicer?
1: 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We'll see when it kicks in. I know your attitude not will not make
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1: Boss.
0: Hello?
1: We ought to ask it, boss.
0: You okay?
1: We ought to ask it, boss.
0: The gummies must have kicked in, huh?

0: 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Up next, 85 Live Line. You want to get a hold of him, with your shout-outs, dedications, or requests. He's got you covered the rest of the night. I also need to know a couple other things. Follow rules, okay? I used to not think that was important, but it's weird. As you get older, you start becoming a stickler to following rules. Is it convenient? No, but it will save you a whole bunch of headaches. Sometimes you need a reminder. Stick to the list.
1: You got three lemons.
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1: 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Baby wanted 12.
2: Why would you want 12 lemons?
1: Because I'm making a 12-lemon centerpiece.
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1: 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One of the best music videos ever created. Katy Perry. Rebecca Black is in there. Hanson is in there. Debbie Gibson. It's really, really funny. Kenny G comes out and plays the saxophone. I don't know if he's really in the song, though, or if it's just for show. Who cares, right? All requests all night long. We play whatever you like, old or new. It's your show, your friends, your life, your parties. What are you doing? Where are you going? What's happening? Call us up right now. I swear we will answer. We'll put you on the radio all over North America. Of course, tomorrow is the Party Songs weekend. We'll have some tickets to give away. Maybe go see Olivia Rodrigo in a city of your choice in the next few weeks. And some other really good stuff, too. But none of it happens if you're not here with us. So participate right now. Get through at 85 Live Line. Welcome in.
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